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6: Hi there, Alana McIntyre here with the latest. Scary scenes at Sydney Airport this morning where two passenger planes have almost collided on the runway. A Jetstar plane that was bound for the Gold Coast was forced to brake quickly on the tarmac to dodge a huge international Qatar Airways 777. Former Qantas pilot David Oliver has told Seven it's not yet clear exactly what happened, but it's very unusual.
7: If it was the tug, then the tug driver would have been arguably responsible for communications with air traffic control. If the Qatar Airways flight was under its own power, then clearly it's the pilot's responsibility.
6: One Jetstar flight attendant suffered minor injuries as a result of the quick braking action. An investigation is underway. A man is fighting for life in Melbourne after being found on the ground with stab wounds and head injuries. Shocking CCTV shows the victim holding his head as he stumbles over a road in South Yarra just after midnight. Police think it may have been a random attack. A woman who crashed into a bus shelter in Sydney's north has been charged with 11 offences. A woman has been arrested after driving a BMW through a busy carnival in Queensland. Thankfully, no one else was hurt. The Weather Bureau is being accused of making more than 600 wrong predictions over the last 2.5 years in Queensland, according to News Corp. And Joe Biden's son has revealed his father's prostate cancer is spreading to other parts of his body. Hunter Biden saying it's very sad to watch.
0: Whale Coast Realty, Naruma, helping you move on with confidence. 2EC, your sport now.
6: The Dolphins have claimed victory in the battle for Brisbane, defeating the Broncos 40-32 at Suncorp Stadium last night. Brisbane coach Michael Maguire calling it an unusual game.
8: Yeah, we got the start like we spoke about. And that's basically come back from the work that the boys are putting in to prepare themselves, and just key moments are hurting us. That's where we're at the moment.
6: The Rabbitohs have escaped Allianz with a 28-24 win over the Eels, but the Bunnies will be sweating on the fitness of Ashton Ward, who hurt his hamstring.
0: 2EC weather.
9: We're expecting showers today in tops of 16 to 19 degrees. Clearing showers for tomorrow, 16 to 18. On Tuesday and Wednesday, it's going to be mostly sunny. Our coast watch today, there is a strong wind warning for the Batemans and the Eden coasts. For news, weather and ways to win, 2ec.com.au.
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0: 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The 80s at 8 with Shane Bryan, because we love the 80s as much as you do. 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
7: Hi there, Alana McIntyre here with the latest. An investigation is underway after two planes almost collided at Sydney Airport for the second time in 2 weeks. A Jetstar Airbus heading to the Gold Coast had to quickly brake on the tarmac to dodge being hit by a huge international Qatar Boeing 777 this morning. As a result of the quick braking action, one person has suffered minor injuries.
8: With the sudden stop, we have had a situation where one of our cabin crew is injured. We will be returning to the bay. I'm just trying to organise that. We need a safety car, as I did suggest, due to the proximity of the 777 out to the right.
7: A new $10 million awareness campaign to help parents and children spot bullying gets off the ground today. $5 million has been spent on the ad to help spot bullying, leaving some parents and teachers asking for more action. But Federal Education Minister Jason Clare's told Seven another $5 million has gone towards building a new Let's Stop Bullying website to provide free resources.
9: This is not everything. This is just the start. It's one part of how we tackle, you know, this horrible, horrible problem.
7: A man is fighting for life after being assaulted in Melbourne overnight. He was stabbed and suffered head injuries in South Yarra just after midnight. And rain is forecast for large parts of the nation today as a low-pressure system moves over southern Australia. Damaging winds are possible, and even flooding across parts of Victoria and southern New South Wales, where up to 100 millimetres of rain could fall.
0: Whale Coast Realty Narooma. 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
7: In NRL, the Bunnies have escaped Allianz Stadium with a 28-24 win over the Eels. Parramatta coach Jason Riles says things got off to a bad start.
10: The second half was what we planned to do and how we planned to play, and thought the boys showed an enormous amount of fight and we were unlucky in the end.
7: The Dolphins claimed the battle for Brisbane with a thrilling 40-32 victory over the Broncos at Suncorp. This afternoon, the Raiders and Knights meet in Canberra.
0: 2EC weather.
11: We're expecting showers today in tops of 16 to 19 degrees. Clearing showers for tomorrow, 16 to 18. On Tuesday and Wednesday, it's going to be mostly sunny. Our coast watch today, there is a strong wind warning for the Batemans and the Eden coasts. For news, weather and ways to win, 2ec.com.au.
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11: I'm John Fabris. Jetstar flight bound for the Gold Coast nearly collided with a plane this morning on the tarmac at Sydney Airport, experiencing low air traffic control staffing and delays in recent days. New South Wales Premier Chris Minns weighing in.
12: Concerned about it, not just the safety risks, but we want to make sure that the airport's operating at full capacity. That's hugely important for our economy.
11: A system packing fierce winds and substantial rain, which impacted WA and SA, continues its path eastwards. Sarah Scully at the Bureau's watching it unfold.
13: We're expecting that widespread rain to really start to extend into parts of southern New South Wales, Victoria and northern Tasmania today.
11: And British Columbia in Western Canada's under a state of emergency due to 105 wildfires. The Premier of the province urging 22,000 people to comply with evacuation orders.
14: Conditions are extremely dangerous and changing minute by minute. The fires are moving incredibly quickly.
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15: The Dolphins are bragging rights over the Broncos with a 40-32 win in the Battle of Brisbane. The win also secures the Finns a maiden NRL finals appearance. Fullback Hamisai Tabuai-Fido says it's a proud moment.
16: Yeah, it's obviously something that we wanted to do when we all came back for pre-season. We sort of, the last couple of years, we've just missed out now on a couple of games.
15: Well, the Bunnies held off a fast-finishing Eels 28-24 in last night's other encounter at the SFS. AFL, the Giants and Suns to square off in a soggy Canberra clash. Suns coach Damien Hardwick says both sides will have to contend with the tricky conditions.
17: Obviously, some torrential rain is on the way, so we'll work our way through that. Obviously, we'll go with best laid plans, but things can change pretty quickly.
15: A nervy start to the Les Kiss era for the Wallabies, overcoming an early red card to clinch a 35-32 3-2 victory over Japan in stifling conditions in Osaka. And Inter Milan's notched a 2-1 win over Juventus in their friendly at Optus Stadium. That's sport. I'm Harrison Preeve.
10: 2EC weather.
18: A chance of showers expected today as we aim for 18 to 19 degrees across the far south coast with not too bad, 5 to 6 degrees overnight up to a cloudy Monday, showers easing between 18 and 19. Tuesday, another chilly start with patchy frost, mostly sunny, 19 degrees. And Wednesday, partly cloudy, a slight chance of a shower or two with 18 to 19 degrees.
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0: 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My baby, it don't matter if you're black or white. 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
1: Yeah, I don't think so.
0: Well, that's what you could win with 2EC's Loot in the Boot. 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
8: I'm John Fabris. Iran's issued new demands, including the US never threaten it again and provide financial compensation for damage before it agrees to opening oil transit passage the Strait of Hormuz. In time, America's vice president told Fox objectives in Iran are largely complete.
9: We've destroyed their nuclear program. We've destroyed their conventional military. We've radically reduced their asymmetric military abilities.
8: Air traffic control staff strapped Sydney Airport saw two planes nearly strike each other on the tarmac this morning. A crew member was injured when a Jetstar plane braked sharply, the New South Wales Premier expressing concern.
10: We don't want to see people disrupted if they go to the airport and services are cancelled because there's not enough air traffic controllers.
8: Windy and wet for vast areas of Australia's southeast as a strong cold front tracks from WA and SA into Victoria. The Bureau's Sarah Scully pinpoints where the most rain's likely.
11: The central ranges of Victoria and the eastern ranges pushing into the southern slopes of the New South Wales Rangers.
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12: The Raiders continue their push for the NRL finals against the Knights in Canberra. Coach Ricky Stewart says they're focused on the task at hand.
13: We're only looking at each game, you know, we're not looking at anything past this week. It's you know, too important to be taking your life off more so than worrying about where you are or what you've got to do. It's just a matter of it'll all look after itself if you win.
12: St. George, Illawarra and Cronulla to wrap up round 23 at Kogarah. An upset in the NRLW, the Raiders defeating ladder-leading Broncos 28-24. AFL's expansion cup underway. At last check, the Suns leading the Giants by 6 points in the second term at Marnica Oval. The Eagles hoping to pick apart a depleted Pies outfit, missing five of their stars for the clash at Optus. And the Wallabies have overcome an early red card to hold off Japan 35-32 in scorching conditions in Osaka. Coach Les Kiss says they had to pull out all stops to seal the victory.
14: When we had to find a way, we did find a way. Our defence stood solid and repelled them when it was important, I thought.
12: That's Spawn. I'm Harrison Preeb.
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15: A chance of showers expected today as we aim for 18 to 19 degrees across the far south coast, with not too bad, 5 to 6 degrees overnight, up to a cloudy Monday, showers easing between 18 and 19. Tuesday, another chilly start with patchy frost, mostly sunny, 19 degrees. And Wednesday, partly cloudy, a slight chance of a shower or two with 18 to 19 degrees.
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0: 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The 80s at 8 with Shane Bryan, because we love the 80s as much as you do. 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
9: I'm John Fabris. Two planes nearly crashing on Sydney Airport's tarmac this morning's raising alarm about air traffic control staff shortfalls, also causing flight delays recently. New South Wales Premier Chris Minns acknowledging qualified people are hard to find.
10: We're hopeful that there's a plan in place to recruit more people for a highly specialised but very important job.
9: Victoria's now in line for the strong cold front that delivered wind and rain to WA and SA.
11: Some flood watches for large parts of central Victoria and Eastern Victoria, including the Melbourne Metropolitan.
9: The Bureau's Sarah Scully. The system will also push into New South Wales and Tasmania. And Strait of Hormuz reopening negotiations with Oman has seen Iran hinge any deal on the US never threatening it again and paying compo for war damage. The US Vice President telling Fox they'll keep up the pressure on Iran.
12: We're trying to see if they're willing to make the kind of long-term changes necessary to have a better relationship with the United States. And if not, that's fine too.
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13: Closing in on half-time in Canberra, it's the Raiders and the Knights deadlocked at 18 apiece. St. George Illawarra tackles Cronulla in their derby in Kogarah. Interim coach Dean Young handing 23-year-old Jacob Webster his Dragons debut.
14: I picked him because he's earned the right to wear the jersey through his performances in New South Wales Cup. He's been really consistent. Webby competes hard and Webby's consistent, and that's what I value.
13: A soggy AFL encounter in the nation's capital. At last check, it's the Suns leading the Giants by 10 in the third quarter. The Pies will test their depth against West Coast at Optus. Scott Pendlebury, Jordan Dugowie, Pat Lipinski, Jeremy Howe and Harry Perryman all sidelined.
15: There'll be some opportunity, obviously through the injuries. AFL has been unbelievable the last sort of month, so we've got some really, really good players in form, so it'll be good to get some opportunity, give some opportunity to these guys.
13: Assistant coach Hayden Skipworth. And Jorge Martin has won the British MotoGP Sprint. Aussie Jack Miller to start tonight's race from 11th on the grid. That's sport. I'm Harrison Freeve.
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1: A chance of showers expected today as we aim for 18 to 19 degrees across the far south coast, with not too bad, 5 to 6 degrees overnight, up to a cloudy Monday, showers easing between 18 and 19. Tuesday, another chilly start with patchy frost, mostly sunny, 19 degrees. And Wednesday, partly cloudy, a slight chance of a shower or two with 18 to 19 degrees.
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0: 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So hard, makes me say, oh my lord. '60s and '70s tracks that stand the test of time.
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11: I'm John Fabris. Sydney Airport's previous days of flight delays due to thin numbers of air traffic control staff was followed by two planes nearly hitting each other on the tarmac this morning. New South Wales Premier Chris Minns hopes to see more hiring.
12: I know it's hard to employ people, particularly for these specialised services. We've got a very tight labour market, but this is crucial for public safety and our economy.
11: Still no final deal for Iran to open the Strait of Hormuz in negotiations with Oman. Iran's resting any agreement on the US meeting its demands, including never attacking again. America's vice president remaining resolute.
13: We're just going to keep on applying the pressure that we can apply and getting as much oil and gas out of the Middle East.
11: And there's a state of emergency for wildfires across British Columbia in Western Canada. The premier of the province is part of mass evacuation orders for the fast-moving Bald Range blaze.
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0: 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Your property, their passion. 2EC. 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
6: Closing in on full time in the nation's capital, the Raiders trailing the Knights 26-24. St George Illawarra and Cronulla kicking off their derby in Kogarah. Sharks coach Craig Fitzgibbon says the congested ladder makes it a vital encounter.
15: It's high stakes. Like, it's when not. We're not comfortable sitting where we are on the ladder, and it's so close. Like, you know, a loss either way, a couple of losses, a couple of wins. It's so congested.
6: AFL late in the final term at Marnock Oval, where the Suns are leading the Giants by 7 points. And a busy 12 months of Test cricket is about to begin for Australia. The Aussies open their series against Bangladesh in Darwin this week. Veteran Mitchell Starc has told Seven they're getting plenty of reps in.
16: It's normally averages about 10 tests every 12 months. But this time we've got up to 21 tests in a 12-month period, which is exciting for this group. It's a huge one. We've got three of the biggest away tours you can get, with obviously South Africa, India away, and then the Ashes.
6: That's sport. I'm Harrison Preeb.
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7: A chance of showers expected today as we aim for 18 to 19 degrees across the far south coast with not too bad, 5 to 6 degrees overnight, up to a cloudy Monday, showers easing between 18 and 19. Tuesday, another chilly start with patchy frost, mostly sunny, 19 degrees. And Wednesday, partly cloudy, a slight chance of a shower or two with 18 to 19 degrees.
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0: What's in your car boot? 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
1: Yeah, I don't think so.
0: Well, that's what you could win with 2EC's Loot in the Boot. 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
7: John Favreau, rain and damaging winds on the cards tonight for large parts of SA and Victoria. Then the Bureau's Sarah Scully's forecasting the action to ramp up in New South Wales.
8: As we head into tomorrow, that low pressure system and cold front will move eastwards, dragging the wet weather into eastern parts of New South Wales throughout the day before eventually skirting out into the Tasman Sea.
7: Air traffic control staff strapped Sydney Airport saw two planes nearly strike each other on the tarmac this morning. A crew member was injured when a Jetstar plane braked sharply, the New South Wales Premier expressing concern.
9: We don't want to see people disrupted if they go to the airport and services are cancelled because there's not enough air traffic controllers.
7: And British Columbia in Western Canada's under a state of emergency due to 105 wildfires. The Premier of the province is urging thousands to comply with evacuation orders.
10: Conditions are extremely dangerous and changing minute by minute. The fires are moving incredibly quickly.
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11: The Knights have continued their march towards the NRL finals with a narrow victory over the Raiders in Canberra.
12: Big hits, booze, this game had it all, but in the end it's the Newcastle Knights winning another tight one over the Canberra Raiders, 30 points to 24.
11: The wrap-up thanks to Fox League, Live Action and Cochrane, the Dragons leading the Sharks 12 to 10 in the first half. In the NRLW, the Raiders have upset the Broncos 28 to 4. The Tigers defeated the Dragons 16 to 12. In the AFL, the Suns have snapped their 10-game skid, sealing a 79 to 77 win over the Giants on a soggy afternoon in the nation's capital. Matt Rowell best on ground with 40 disposals and 17 clearances.
13: It's just a great feeling to be back on the winners list. It's been a really tough slog. So yeah, this is what you play for, to get these wins. And come down to Canberra, it's going to be wet conditions. And I thought the boys showed so much spirit today. And just really proud of the boys and just great to get a win again.
11: On Fox Footy, action underway in the West. The Eagles trailing the Pies by 2 points in the second quarter. That's sport. I'm Harrison Preeve.
5: 2EC weather.
14: A chance of showers expected today as we aim for 18 to 19 degrees across the far south coast with not too bad, 5 to 6 degrees overnight up to a cloudy Monday, showers easing between 18 and 19. Tuesday, another chilly start with patchy frost, mostly sunny, 19 degrees. And Wednesday, partly cloudy, a slight chance of a shower or two with 18 to 19 degrees.
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0: Kimmy's Brekkie Bar, waking up the far south coast, weekdays from 6 on 2EC.
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1: Hi, I'm Hannah Davies. The Raiders have shocked NRLW ladder leaders, the Broncos, 28-4 in the nation's capital, while Tigers centre Faith Monaira crossed in the dying stages to snatch a 16-12 victory over the Dragons in Cogra. Halfback Ray McGregor has told Nine it was a desperate finish.
2: Yeah, we showed plenty of resilience out there. Probably didn't go to plan the way that the game went, but we stuck in there right to the end.
1: The Saints and Blues have launched the AFLW season at Marvel Stadium, and Dutch cyclist Demi Vollering has the yellow jersey entering the final stage of the Tour de France fam.
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7: I'm John Fabris. Rough weather with high winds and rains pushing through parts of SA and Victoria tonight and then New South Wales tomorrow. The Bureau's Sarah Scully summing up accumulated falls until tomorrow night.
8: The highest totals will be about the ranges of South Australia, the Flinders and the Mount Lofty, and then the Victorian and southeastern New South Wales, where 50 to 70 millimetres is possible.
7: Two planes nearly crashing on Sydney Airport's tarmac this morning's raising alarm about air traffic control staff shortfalls. The New South Wales Premier acknowledging qualified people are hard to find.
9: We're hopeful that there's a plan in place to recruit more people for a highly specialised but very important job.
7: And Strait of Hormuz reopening negotiations with Oman seen Iran hinge any deal on America never threatening it again. The US Vice President plans to keep up the pressure on Iran.
10: We're trying to see if they're willing to make the kind of long-term changes necessary to have a better relationship with the United States, and if not, that's fine too.
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11: Approaching full-time in the NRL at Conqueror, the Dragons leading the Sharks 18-16. Earlier, the Knights jagged a 30-24 victory over the Raiders in Canberra, taking a big step towards the finals. Coach Justin Holbrook thrilled with their performance.
12: Got off to a great start, and the Raiders, you know, got some opportunities and fought back. And then, yeah, I just thought the second half we had to hang in there, find a way to win, and we did that.
11: AFL, the Suns have snapped their 10-game losing streak in a two-point wet-weather slog against the Giants in the nation's capital. Matt Rowell loving the conditions with 40 disposals and 17 clearances.
13: I always love Canberra and we'll love it now because we come down and got the win. But yeah, it was cold conditions today, but I think the boys embraced the wet conditions. I think we played hard, tough Suns footy.
11: Speaking there on Fox Footy, live action, Collingwood leads West Coast by 12 points in the third term at Optus Stadium. And Aussie Jack Miller to start in the fourth row in tonight's British MotoGP. That's sport, I'm Harrison Freeman.
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14: I blew out my knee jazzercising.

It was the decade when everyone was having a good time. And if you It was the decade when everyone was having a good time. And

0: it's Shane Bryan. Step into the Time After Time machine and crank up the neon. 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

0: 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The 80s at 8 with Shane Bryan, because we love the 80s as much as you do. 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
1: Yeah, I don't think so.
0: Well, that's what you could win with 2EC's Loot in the Boot. 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
0: Well, that's what you could win with 2EC's Loot in the Boot. 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
1: 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In those conditions, I just didn't see the Broncos getting near Penrith.
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0: Kimmy's Brekkie Bar, waking up the far south coast, weekdays from 6 on 2EC.
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11: Hey there, it's Darren Katrupi in the Far South Coast newsroom with your local news first. A woman desperate for a prescription medication has been convicted of setting a pharmacy on fire with a lighter and a jumper doused in petrol. 22-year-old Ashley Morrison appeared in Maruya local court on Friday after pleading guilty to multiple counts of setting a property on fire and assault. The charges stem from incidents at the Caremore Pharmacy in Churros and a ram raid on Maruya Pharmacy in July last year. Morrison fined $1,000 and placed on a 3-year community corrections order. The bird flu has made its way to the far south coast. The state government has confirmed a case of the H5 avian influenza was found in a dead greater crested tern found near Naruma. New South Wales Deputy Chief Veterinary Officer Dr. Rhys Powell says the bird tested positive at CSI Rose Australian Centre for Disease Preparedness.
12: Found on one of the beaches near Naruma, and that was actually reported to the hotline via a member of the public. And then the response surveillance team went out, took some samples, and unfortunately those samples have now come back positive for H5 bird flu.
11: Work on changes to traffic flow in Murrumbula's CBD are scheduled to get underway today. These stage works follow long community debate over the best options to trial in the town. Bega Valley Shire Council CEO Anthony McMahon says the schedule sees the more popular aspects of the plan implemented first.
13: Start off with a couple of mini roundabouts getting put in, Darren. So the first one will be at that Sapphire Coast Drive and Main Street intersection, which had very widespread support, I think, from the community. And then that'll quickly be followed by another mini roundabout being installed at the Market Street and Main Street intersections.
11: In local sport, Maroombula Pambula are the 2026 Group 16 Minor Premiers after defeating Eden in their final round clash 36-16. Bega has secured second spot on the ladder and a home semi-final after beating Tathra 42-10 yesterday afternoon. Roosters 5'8 Joel Tamatea crossing for two tries against the Seagulls at Bega Rec Ground, consigning the defending Premiers to finishing third on the ladder. Naruma land at fourth position after a dominant 36-6 thumping of the Batemans Bay Tigers at Bill Smyth Oval, leaving the Tigers to scrape into the finals in fifth position. Bombala and Cooma wrapped up their years with a 12-all draw. That's your latest local news and sport. I'm Darren Katrupi.
0: There's live music, cold drinks and good vibes every weekend at the Batemans Bay Soldiers Club. 2EC. National news now.
3: Humphrey. Labor's primary vote has fallen to its lowest level since 2013. This morning's news poll has the government on 29%, level with One Nation, while the coalition has sunk to 18%. But Anthony Albanese remains the preferred Prime Minister over Pauline Hanson, 56% to 44%. Two people have been stood down after a near miss at Sydney Airport. A Jetstar and Qatar Airways plane nearly collided on the tarmac yesterday morning. A ground controller and a tug operator stood down in line with drug and alcohol testing. Investigations are ongoing. A crime scene has been set up in southern New South Wales after a woman's body was found in a suitcase. The grim discovery was made yesterday afternoon near Goulburn. The body is yet to be identified. And there are fresh security concerns amid revelations a number of drones were spotted in restricted airspace above the RAAF base near Newcastle last month. News Corp is reporting staff were told to close the blinds to protect sensitive information from being seen.
0: Whale Coast Realty Naruma. 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
3: In sport, Carlton is now a step closer to locking in an AFL wildcard spot after beating St Kilda by 44 points at Marvel Stadium. It's now the 10th win for caretaker coach Josh Fraser. He says he'll make a call on the full-time role sometime this week.
5: My mandate, if you like, when I took over was to help the club be better placed at the end of this journey, and that's where I sit with that.
3: And to NRL, the Dragons have clinched their third win of the season with a 24-16 upset over the Sharks. That's the latest news and sport.
0: 2EC's Coast Watch.
6: Well, this morning we have a gale warning for the Batemans and the Eden Coast. Let's have a look at the Batemans Coast. Northerlies at 25 to 30 knots, reaching up to 35 knots offshore as the morning goes on. Then they'll swing west to northwesterly at 15 to 25 knots late this morning and into this afternoon. Seas 2 to 3 metres, decreasing to 1 to 2 metres later tonight. On a north to northeasterly swell of a metre, increasing to 1 to 1.5 metres this morning, and then tending northeasterly at 1.5 to 2.5 metres by early this afternoon. Now, tide times for the Bermagui River Harbour boat ramp. There's going to be a high tide in 5 minutes, 0.93 of a metre, and a low tide this morning at 11:32.
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6: We are expecting showers today, finding up to sunny conditions tomorrow, 17 to 21. A possible shower into Wednesday, 18 to 20. And finding up to sunny conditions on Thursday, tit for tat this week, 17 to 20. Today, heading for just 15 for Naruma, 16 for Maruya, 17 for the Bay, Maroombula, Bega and Eden chasing 19. It is mild this morning due to the cloudy and wet conditions. 13 right now in Batemans Bay, Naruma and Maruya, 14 in Bega, in Maroombula and Eden, currently 15 degrees. For news, weather and everything local, 2ec.com.au.
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6: Well, it's lazy day today, so if you want to stay in your PJs, I guess that's your prerogative. Why not? We're going to be talking about ways that you like to be lazy this morning, so I'm going to pop something up on our Facebook page very shortly. Also, putting the first key in the first hand of the first person in the running for Loot in the Boot. Registrations have been flowing in, but if you haven't got yours in yet, do it. you could get yourself a key which opens the boot that has the loot. That big party's going to be Saturday the 29th, so looking forward to that. 7 past 6, the Brekkie Bar on the far south coast, 2EC.

0: between. We play better music and more of it for you on 2EC, 13 past 6. G'day, Kimmy here, the Brekkie Bar, thanks to Masterton Homes in the Bay, Harvey Norman, Bateman's Bay and Tura Beach. Definitely, I would say that a sunshiny day is most welcome, usually is, but with the cloud hanging around that like sort of started way over in Western Australia, and I was watching a footy match over the weekend. It was in Perth and it was cold and wet, which is very un-Perth-like. But the meteorologists were talking about that polar blast coming across the country, and it certainly has come across. Now, it's definitely more rain around the Yarrabadalla than there has been around the Bega Valley and Sapphire Coast. Hopefully, though, that cloud sort of trying to move down a little bit. And when I say we've had rain around the Yarrabadalla, it hasn't been a real lot either, only about 3 millimetres since 9 o'clock yesterday. But I do feel it was pretty steady through the night. So hopefully it might keep coming down today. So if it does, perfect day to be lazy, given that it's National Lazy Day. So how do you do it? How do you do lazy? I'd love you to share on our 2EC Facebook this morning. You can give me a call too in the studio if you want, 1300 925 800. But given that the weekend's just gone, maybe you had a bit to do, but maybe you had plenty of time to be lazy. And how was that? If you'd like to share, love you too, at our 2EC Facebook page. 15 minutes. We'll get some local news first with Darren Katrupi. We'll update the latest in national news too with Phoebe Humphrey.
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0: ABC, better music and more of it, Survivor. That song is used with a lot of sporting teams, you know, just to focus in and get the mongrel in you going. It's Eye of the Tiger at 25 past 6. And congratulations to the Marimbula Pambula Bulldogs. They had the Eye of the Tiger against the Eden Tigers over the weekend. A very convincing win, 36 points to 16. The Eye of the Tiger was working for those boys, and they're also minor premiers for Group 16 Rugby League for 2026. So congratulations to the Marimbula Pambula Bulldogs. So some great results in our local football competition as they head towards finals time. And of course, some pretty good matches when it came to the National NRL and NRLW over the weekend, catching up with Jade from Coastal Auto Group this morning. He and I will talk about the football from over the weekend. I think we'll just bypass the Canberra Raiders game, but the rest we'll have a chat about. With more sports, Darren Catroupi, our local news first shortly. We'll update the latest in national news too with Phoebe Humphrey.
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10: Morning, it's Darren Katrupi in the Far South Coast newsroom with your local news first. The Far South Coast has joined a club over the weekend that we didn't want to become a member of. The discovery of a dead bird with H5 avian influenza on a beach near Naruma, taking the total number of detections across the state to 215. New South Wales Deputy Chief Veterinary Officer Dr. Rhys Powell says the testing took about a week before the news came through late on Saturday.
11: This is not an unexpected turn of events. It's certainly disappointing. But what it means now is that the response is going to start some, targeted surveillance around the Naruma and broader South Coast region. That just means you might see some surveillance teams out taking samples from dead birds. And the aim of that is trying to determine, is this a one-off or is there other birds there that still unfortunately happen to have H5?
10: A man from southwest Sydney has failed to convince a judge his licence shouldn't be suspended after he was caught driving almost 50 kilometres per hour over the speed limit. Shafkat Nasharraf from Narellan Vale represented himself when appearing at Maruya local court on Friday. The court heard Nasharraf was clocked at 149 k's in a 100 zone on the Princes Highway, but was only charged with exceed the speed limit by 30. After telling the court he needed to keep his licence for work, Judge Doug Dick told him, "I can only dismiss it or punish you. I can't dismiss it. I wouldn't be doing my job if I did." Nasharraf banned from driving for 3 months and ordered to pay a $1,000 fine. 5 days left until the Coast Trek South Coast charity fundraising event. Hundreds of trekkers set to explore hidden bays, rugged headlines and cultural landmarks between Malua Bay and Batemans Bay. Places in the event have sold out, with all funds raised going to Beyond Blue. In local sport, Batemans Bay season has come to an end in the AFL Canberra Men's First Grade Premier competition. The Seahawks going down to the last place Gungahlin Jets to give them their only win of the year. The Bay's women's seniors finished their season on a higher note by defeating the Jets 7-7-49 to 1-3-9. The Seahawks have the bye in the final round next week, but miss out on a place in the finals after finishing sixth in both first grade competitions. That's your latest local news and sport. I'm Darren Katrupi.
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12: Hi, I'm Phoebe Humphrey. The Federal Transport Minister has issued a please explain to Air Services Australia following the latest near miss at Sydney Airport. A Jetstar flight attendant was hurt when their A320 almost collided with a Qatar Airways jet yesterday. Catherine King says a traffic controller and tug operator have been stood down for testing and has told Seven the chaos is unacceptable.
13: We're not happy. No one wants to see our passengers disrupted in the way that they have been.
12: The alarm bells continue for the major parties in this morning's news poll. It shows Labor's primary vote has crashed to 29%, its lowest level in 16 years. That puts it equal with One Nation and well ahead of the Coalition, whose support has slumped back down to 18%. Bulk billing rates continue to climb nationwide, with more than 84% of GP visits free in the June quarter. And a new national campaign to combat bullying is being rolled out. The ads respond to an anti-bullying review in 2025 that found a quarter of students aged between 9 and 15 are regularly being bullied.
1: Whale Coast Realty Naruma, proudly local and family owned. 2EC, your sport now.
12: In sport, a big upset in the NRL last night, with the bottom place Dragons downing the Sharks by 8 points to wrap up round 23. It's the Red V's third win for the season, and caretaker Dean Young says his players are wrapped to beat a top four side.
14: They've been really strong over the last 6 weeks, and they're a quality team all over the park, and our boys did a really good job.
12: And in AFL, the Blues are now 2 games clear in 10th place and a step closer to locking in a wild card spot after beating St Kilda by 44 points. That's the latest news and sport.
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0: In Batemans Bay today, E10 and diesel, no change overnight, but unleaded 91 has jumped to $2.5.9. In Bega, E10 is down to $2.10.9 this morning. Unleaded 91 is down to, your cheapest is $2.12.9. Diesel is up though to $2.47.9 this morning in Bega.
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0: Yeah, well, there's roadworks happening on the Princess King Snow Mountains Highway in and around our towns. 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
0: Well, it's going to be a little wet today. Let's hope it is anyway, because we desperately need some rain. Showers to continue. Our coast watch today, a bit wild and woolly. A gale warning for the Batemans and the Eden coasts. On the way to 19 for Bega, Marimbula and Eden. 17 for the Bay, Maria 16, and Naruma on the way to 15 degrees. 13 right now in the Bay, Naruma and Maria. 14 in Bega, in Marimbula and Eden. Currently 15 degrees. For news, weather and our wind page, 2ec.com.au.
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0: 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Let's hope we get plenty of them and some nice steady rain. There's, if you have a look at the radar, there's sort of cloud bands that are coming over, but they're sort of sporadic as well. Anyway, cross our fingers because, geez, we badly need some rain. In Tillinja right now, it's 13 degrees.
1: 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Kimmy's giving out keys, but only one will unlock the lucky car boot containing $1,000 during our listener party at Maruya.

0: On Saturday the 29th at our listener party, when you're there with your real key to open the boot with that $1,000 loot. Would be nice, wouldn't it? But we've also got other prizes up for grabs too. So thanks to East Holiday Park celebrating 40 years of family memories together, there's three nights in a two-bedroom cabin for a family up to six. One at each of the East Holiday Parks in the Bay, Maruya Heads and Naruma. That's pretty nice, isn't it? Wow. It's not too shabby at all. So there's going to be some great prizes like that. And, of course, one lucky person is going to win the $1,000 cash. Keep those regos coming in for Loot in the Boot, thanks to Maruya GWM at 2ec.com.au.
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0: love it. The Great T-Rex. Such a cool song. It's called Get It On, Bang A Gong. I don't know what they were on back in the day. Something good, though. 3 to 7, news is next.
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9: Hey there, it's Darren Katrupi in the Far South Coast newsroom with your local news first. A judge has rejected a plea to not record convictions against a woman tackled to the ground by a Good Samaritan after setting a pharmacy on fire when she was refused a prescription medication. 22-year-old Ashley Morrison entered the Caremore outlet in Churros just over a year ago with a lighter and petrol-soaked jumper demanding Ritalin. She was also charged over a ram raid on a Maruya chemist. After pleading guilty to multiple damaged property by fire charges and one count of assault, Morrison's lawyer asked Judge Doug Dick to not convict his client due to her mental health issues. But Judge Dick told Morrison he couldn't do that, fining her $1,000 and placing her on a community corrections order for 3 years, saying so she can be constantly reminded to do the right thing. Increased surveillance has been implemented here on the far south coast following the discovery of the bird flu in our area. The dead greater crested tern was found on a beach near Naruma and a call made to the government's emergency animal disease hotline.
2: The targeted area around the Naruma region, it'll probably be 20 to 25 k's sort of either side is where we're really targeting, but we do have surveillance across the whole state regardless of any detections.
10: Do you expect other positive tests along the coastline now that we've got one?
2: Potentially, it's a little bit too hard to say. And that's why we're conducting this surveillance, is to actually get some facts and data so that we can make informed decisions.
9: The New South Wales Deputy Chief Veterinary Officer Dr. Rhys Powell speaking there. The number to report at dead bird is 1-800-675-888. Disruptions to traffic in Murrumbula CBD from today as work starts on controversial changes to traffic arrangements. Bega Valley Shire Council CEO Anthony McMahon says the two new roundabouts are up first.
11: And then after that, we're expecting that the works will then get underway to convert Beach Street to be one way. And that'll probably happen from the 24th of August, assuming that everything goes okay. And then they'll be in place until sort of around March will be when we reassess whether they've been effective or not and decide what happens next.
9: In local sport, Murrumbula are the AFL Sapphire Coast Men's First Grade Minor Premiers after a 69-point victory against Naruma on Saturday. The Diggers kicked 15-11-101 to the Lions 5-2-32. Damon Kerr dominated again with 5 goals. Noah Everand and Daniel Piccioni also slotting 4 between the posts. Pambula finished runners-up despite going down to Bermagui by just 1 goal, 10-13-72 to 9-12-66. Bigger Tathra, who had a final round bye, came in 3rd on percentages to the Breakers in 4th, then Naruma 5th. That's your latest local news and sport. I'm Darren Katrupi.
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12: Hi, I'm Phoebe Humphrey. Anthony Albanese remains preferred Prime Minister despite this morning's news poll showing Labor's primary support has plunged to a 13-year low. It has the government and One Nation level on 29% of the vote, ahead of the coalition, which has slumped to 18. Anthony Albanese leads Pauline Hanson in the preferred PM stakes by 56% to 44, while his lead over Angus Taylor sits at 44% to 37. An air traffic controller and a tug operator have been stood down following the latest near miss at Sydney Airport. Investigations have begun after a Jetstar plane almost collided with a Qatar Airways jet yesterday morning. Police are yet to identify a woman whose body was found inside a suitcase in New South Wales. The grim find was made yesterday afternoon outside of Goulburn. A crime scene's in place and forensic testing is underway. And Aussie parents are calling for a digital detox in our schools. Thousands have signed a petition demanding for devices to be removed from primary schools and scaled back in high school.
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12: In sports, St Kilda's wildcard hopes are all but over after losing to Carlton by 44 points. St star Nasiah Wanganeen-Miller suffered a hamstring injury in the opening quarter and never returned to the field, but coach Ross Lyon is refusing to use that as an excuse.
13: Look, it's not ideal losing really your best player, really, but he's saying that in this business you've got to overcome it.
12: And Cronulla's top four hopes have been dealt a blow, losing to the bottom place Dragons last night to wrap up round 23. That's the latest news and sport.
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0: We have a gale warning for the Batemans and the Eden Coast today. For the Eden Coast, northerlies at 20 to 30 knots, reaching up to 35 knots offshore. Winds will swing west to northwesterly at 15 to 25 knots by early this afternoon. Seas 2 to 3 metres, decreasing to below 2 metres by early tonight on a north to northeasterly swell of 1.5 to 2.5 metres. Now, tide times in the Clyde River, Batemans Bay near the bridge. There's going to be a low tide at 10 to midday and a high tide tonight at 6.26 of 1.64 metres.
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0: The Bureau says showers today. There is quite a bit of cloud around. Let's hope those showers continue because we badly need some rain. It is going to fine up back to sunny conditions tomorrow, 17 to 21. Chance of a shower on Wednesday, though, 18 to 20. Then back to sunny conditions on Thursday, 17 to 20. Today, heading for 15 for Narooma, 16 Maruya, Batemans Bay 17, Marimbula, Bega and Eden on the way to 19 degrees. It's 13 right now in the Bay, Narooma and Maruya, 14 in Bega, in Marimbula and Eden, currently 15 degrees. For news, weather and what's trending, 2ec.com.au.
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0: Yeah, welcome to it. Monday the 10th of August. Hope you had a fantastic weekend. I am going to give away a key today. Not the key to the city, but a key that's going to open a boot and hopefully it'll get you the $1,000 cash loot. With our Loot in the Boot competition, we have been overwhelmed with entries. Keep them coming in. The only way of getting a key to go to the listener party on Saturday, the 29th of this month at Maruya GWM is to get an entry, a call from me and a key in your hot or cold little hand, depending. But that's great. Today, it's National Lazy Day. I know, it's Monday and you've probably got to go to work. Kids got to go to school, but that's no excuse, though, not to have a lazy day. We'll talk more about that soon. 7:08, the Brekkie Bar on the far south coast, 2EC. If you change your

0: between Pambula and Chira Beach on 105.5 and download the free iHeart app, and you can binge your favourite podcast on demand. So if you like the law, you want to learn more about the law, hear more about the law, there's one called Brave Casting, if you'd like to check that out. But the dealio is, once you've checked out that podcast that you like, you've got to come back to us. It's 7:15. G'day, Kimmy here, the Brekkie Bar. Thanks to Masterton Homes in the Bay. What's it like saving tens of thousands on your new home? Well, if you build with Masterton, you'll find out with their 2024 price rewind. It's on now, thanks to Harvey Norman, Batemans Bay and Chira Beach. Today is National Lazy Day. Yes, what a way. And today I brought in a nice pool lounge. So when there's a song on, just imagine me off my studio chair and lazing back on the pool lounge. I just have to set the alarm each time because I'm on the way to going back to sleep. I'm feeling so relaxed. On our Facebook page, I have popped a couple of pics because, you know, our pets, especially dogs and cats, are the ultimate lazy bones. They know how to be lazy at any given moment. And my little boy, Boo, is just so good at it. So I secretly snapped a couple of pics of him yesterday in lazy mode. Now, if you'd like to share your pets, that's fine. Like Jody has and Rachie has as well. But if you'd like to share a picture of yourself being lazy, or if you'd just like to share with me your favourite way of being lazy, please do. All you need to do is go to our social media, our 2EC Facebook page.
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0: to 19 degrees today, hoping for some showers, some particularly around the Yirrabadalla overnight. There's a bit of a blue space at the moment, but if you look at the radar, there's more coming across from the west. Let's hope that happens. And we get a bit more in North Narooma right now. 13 degrees, 27 past 7. Off to the newsroom next. 80s hits you love. Turn on
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0: To the newsroom in just a moment. We pause now for this funeral notice. The death has occurred of Anne Robison. 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
5: Morning, it's Darren Katrupi in the Far South Coast newsroom with your local news first. A man has blamed his electric vehicle for making him drive almost 50 kilometres per hour over the speed limit on the Princes Highway. Shafkat Nasharraf from Narellan Vale has told Maria local court, "EVs are very quiet and it didn't feel like I was going that very fast." But his appeal to keep his licence fell on deaf ears, with Judge Doug Dick telling him that was not possible after being clocked at 149 k's per hour in a 100 zone. Nasharraf asked if there was any other option. Judge Dick told him, "No, I explained it. You can still drive home, but next Friday you will be suspended from driving for 3 months and fined $1,100. The state government says there's no need to be alarmed following confirmation of the H5 avian influenza here on the far south coast. Test results coming back over the weekend, finding a dead greater crested tern found on a beach near Narooma had the bird flu. New South Wales Deputy Chief Veterinary Officer Dr. Rhys Powell says the government has been preparing for this for a while now.
6: "We've had the benefit of about 2 years of watching what happens overseas, so we've had 2 years to prepare, and we are really well prepared, both in a agricultural space but also across the wildlife sector."
5: Bega Valley Shire Council CEO Anthony McMahon says he can't say exactly what impact the changes to Murrimbula CBD will have yet. Work scheduled to commence today on the installation of two new roundabouts and the making of a section of Beach Street one way.
7: Well, I'm not really sure, Darren, and that's sort of the point of the trial. The main change, I think, is going to be with the traffic sort of going one way along Beach Street. So if anything, I think that would probably prevent a little bit of congestion heading back into the CBD from the east, but yeah, we'll find out more over summer.
5: In local sport, Batemans Bay Cricket Club is holding their AGM later today. The meeting starts at 5:30 at the Catalina Club, seeking input from players, parents and supporters to help drive the club for the upcoming summer. A club particularly interested in hearing from people who might be able to take on the vital secretary's role. That's your latest local news and sport. I'm Darren Katrupi.
1: 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Fridays are huge at the Batemans Bay Soldiers Club. 2EC. 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
8: Hi, I'm Phoebe Humphrey. The investigation continues into yesterday's near miss at Sydney Airport, in which a Jetstar plane almost collided with a Qatar Airways jet on the runway. It of course follows last month's scare in which a Qantas 737 was cleared to enter the main runway at the same time as another plane was landing. Angus Mitchell from the Transport Safety Bureau has told Nine it's a worry.
9: Because we've had two of them now within the span of 2 weeks. The incident yesterday, yes, it was at low speed and it was picked up, but it shouldn't have got down to that.
8: A series of mystery drone incursions over one of the nation's most important Air Force bases has sparked fresh security concerns. News Corp is reporting a number of drones were spotted in restricted airspace above the RAAF base at Williamtown near Newcastle last month. And more Aussies are seeing their GP without paying out of pocket. Canberra says bulk billing rates jumped to 84.1% in the June quarter, up from around 80% the same time last year.
1: Whale Coast Realty Narooma, your property, their passion. 2EC, your sport now.
8: In sport, a huge upset in the NRL with the Dragons downing the Sharks by 24 points to 16, although Cronulla coach Craig Fitzgibbon reckons it's the wake-up call his side needs.
10: Didn't work hard enough and they ran at it, they tackled at it and they got the scoreboard in their favour for that reason.
8: And to AFL, the Geelong board is holding a crisis meeting today over a concussion deal it brokered with a player and is reportedly facing a six-figure fine. Last night, Carlton beat St Kilda by 44 points. That's the latest news and sport.
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13: Well, some good news in Maria today. Prices are down, all of them. E10 to 194.9, unleaded 91 has dropped to 198.9, and your best price for diesel in Maria today is down to 238.9.
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13: Now, work starts today in Murrimbula, Sapphire Coast Drive at Main Street. That work's going to happen until mid-August. And I just want to remind you to Batehaven Beach Road at Casey's Beach. So what the crews are going to be doing from Wednesday is they are going to be building up the seawall. So it's starting to get more and more so that we're getting bigger tides, and all the sand and the pebbles come over the road there at Casey's Beach. So the traffic lanes will be adjusted. You'll have to allow some extra time, and that's going to happen from Wednesday with that seawall upgrade. All the details for you, though, at livetraffic.com.
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13: We're hoping for some more showers today. We do have a gale warning for the Batemans and the Eden Coast. Blowy and cold that wind will be. 15 expected for Narooma, 16 for Maruya, Batemans Bay 17, Marimbula, Bega and Eden on the way to 19. It's 12 in Narooma, 13 in the Bay and Maruya, in Marimbula, Bega and Eden, currently 14 degrees. For news, weather and our Community Connect, 2ec.com.au.
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0: 2EC, better music and more of it with the Bee Gees. That's Night Fever. Great disco song, 14 to 8. If you had a dance to that, you're being far too active today for National Lazy Day. You've got to check out, you know, just relax. Lay back, put your hands behind your head if you're going to work, feet up on the desk. No, maybe that's a bit too obvious. But you may think on National Lazy Day, especially if you've got to go to work and kids, you've got to go to school, that how am I going to get away with being lazy? Well, I reckon there's lots of ways, really. I mean, if you're at work, okay, you've got things to do, and I'm sure you've got time in between those jobs just to, you know, check out, go and get another cup of tea, go and have a chat to one of your colleagues. Yeah, there's like heaps of ways. Putting on some of those glasses that have eyes and closing yours behind them, just daydreaming out the window. And kids, look, there's great things to do at school to be lazy today. Distract your teacher. That's all you need to do. Keep asking them questions. Questions that are really fun for you to ask. And then hopefully they'll take time to answer them and you can just sit there and relax. Easy, easy. It's a great way of being lazy. Now, on our Facebook page, that's what I'm asking you. How are you being lazy? What's your best way of just checking out, taking it easy, being lazy? Now, I have used my little boy Boo as an example of being lazy because cats and dogs in particular are absolute lazy bones. They've got it down to a fine art. And thank you. We've already had some pets being shared being lazy, which is great. If you've got a photo of your pet being lazy, maybe of yourself, or you just want to share your favourite thing to do on National Lazy Day, love you to share at our 2EC Facebook.
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0: 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You're going to miss Kimmy's Bricky Bar on 2EC.

0: so much. It's Cold Chisels. When the war is over, far away, we are heading to the newsroom. I'm going to catch up with Jade from Coastal Auto Group. We'll talk about the rugby league from over the weekend and about the Pick the Score match for this coming Friday night. And if you've registered for Loot in the Boot, I'm making my first call this morning, so keep your phone nice and close because it could be you that I put a virtual key into your hand to be at our listener party for Loot in the Boot at Maruya GWM. That's going to happen on Saturday the 29th of this month. So as I said, if you're registered, phone close, make sure you answer it, even if it looks like a dodgy number. Well, I'm dodgy, so it's me.
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7: Hey there, it's Darren Katrupi in the Far South Coast newsroom with your local news first. The bird flu has made its way to the Far South Coast. The state government has confirmed a case of the H5 avian influenza was found in a dead greater crested tern found near Narooma. New South Wales Deputy Chief Veterinary Officer Dr. Rhys Powell says the bird tested positive at CSI Rose Australian Centre for Disease Preparedness.
8: Found on one of the beaches near Narooma, and that was actually reported to the hotline via a member of the public, and then the response surveillance team went out, took some samples, and unfortunately those samples have now come back positive for H5 bird flu.
7: A woman desperate for a prescription medication has been convicted of setting a pharmacy on fire with a lighter and a jumper doused in petrol. 22-year-old Ashley Morrison appeared in Maroo local court on Friday after pleading guilty to multiple counts of setting a property on fire and assault. The charges stem from incidents at the Caremore Pharmacy in Churros and a ram raid on Maria Pharmacy in July last year. Morrison fined $1,000 and placed on a 3-year community corrections order. Work on changes to traffic flow in Maroombula's CBD are scheduled to get underway today. These stage works follow long community debate over the best options to trial in the town. Bega Valley Shire Council CEO Anthony McMahon says the schedule sees the more popular aspects of the plan implemented first.
9: Start off with a couple of mini roundabouts getting put in, Darren. So the first one will be at that Sapphire Coast Drive and Main Street intersection, which had very widespread support, I think, from the community. And then that'll quickly be followed by another mini roundabout being installed at the Market Street and Main Street intersections.
7: In local sport, Maroombula Pambula are the 2026 Group 16 Minor Premiers after defeating Eden in their final round clash 36-16. Bega has secured second spot on the ladder and a home semi-final after beating Tathra 42-10 yesterday afternoon. Roosters 5'8 Joel Tamatea crossing for two tries against the Seagulls at Bega Rec Ground, consigning the defending Premiers to finishing third on the ladder. Narooma land at fourth position after a dominant 36 6-6 thumping of the Batemans Bay Tigers at Bill Smyth Oval, leaving the Tigers to scrape into the finals in fifth position. Bombala and Kuma wrapped up their years with a 12-all draw. That's your latest local news and sport. I'm Darren Katrupi.
6: 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National news now.
10: Hi, I'm Phoebe Humphrey. The Social Services Minister has described Labor's performance in this morning's news poll as a change. The survey puts the government's and One Nation's primary vote tied on 29%, which is the ALP's worst result since 2013. But Tanya Plibersek has told Seven there's plenty of time before the next election.
11: And that's why we are absolutely focused every day on making a real difference in people's lives.
10: Two people have been stood down after a near miss at Sydney Airport. A Jetstar and Qatar Airways plane nearly collided on the tarmac yesterday morning. A ground controller and tug operator have been stood down in line with drug and alcohol testing. Israel has rejected the latest US-backed peace plan for Gaza, with Prime Minister Benjamin Netanyahu vowing his military won't withdraw until Hamas is genuinely disarmed. And Andrew Mountbatten-Windsor could still receive a royal funeral despite having all of his titles stripped. The 66-year-old former prince reportedly still appears in the bridge plans, funeral preparations for royals.
6: Whale Coast Realty, Naruma. Proven, trusted, local. 2EC. Your sport now.
10: In sport, Carlton is now a step closer to locking in an AFL wildcard spot after beating St Kilda by 44 points. It's now the 10th win for Josh Fraser since he took over as interim and says he'll make a call on the full-time role sometime this week.
12: My mandate, if you like, when I took over was to help the club be better placed at the end of this journey, and that's where I sit with that. Yeah, I think at some stage this week.
10: And to NRL, the Dragons have clinched their third win of the season with a 24-16 upset over the Sharks. That's the latest news and sport.
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13: Well, we have a gale warning today for the Batemans and the Eden Coast. As far as tide times are concerned, a Quarantine Bay boat ramp there at Eden. 11:26, there's going to be a low tide just after 6 this evening. A high tide of 1.94 metres.
6: You can change tomorrow's outlook for a child. 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
13: Well, we've got some sun shining at the moment, but hopefully that cloud that's coming over from the west will keep coming over and down the mountain, over the mountains and down here onto our coast and give us a few more showers. It's going to find up to sunny conditions tomorrow, so we need that rain today, hey? 17 to 21 tomorrow. A possible shower on Wednesday, not too much in it though, 18 to 20. And then back to sunny conditions on Thursday, 17 to 20 degrees. Today heading for 15 for Naruma, 16 Maruya, Batemans Bay 17, Marimbula at Bega and Eden on the way to 19 degrees. Currently 12 in Naruma, 13 in Batemans Bay and Maruya, in Marimbula, Bega and Eden, currently 14 degrees. For news, weather and our job file, 2ec.com.au.
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13: 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Hope you're having a fantastic start to a brand new week. 40Ks through our school zones, catching up with Jade from Coastal Auto Group. We're going to talk about the footy and also this Friday night's Pick the Score match. And I'm going to make a call to our very first key holder for Loot in the Boot. 8:06. The Brekkie Bar on the far south coast, 2EC.

0: 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That song does that for me all of the time. Good times too. 14 past 8. G'day, Kimmy here, the Brekkie Bar. Thanks to Masterton Homes in the Bay, Harvey Norman, Bateman's Bay and Chura Beach. Hopefully some more showers on the way today. There's another band of cloud coming over from the west. It's just got to get to us. If it does, that'll be fantastic because we badly need the rain.
1: 2EC's Loot in the Boot. Kimmy's giving out keys, but only one will unlock the lucky car boot containing $1,000 during our listener party at Maruya GWM. 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
0: Yeah, it's going to be a big party, all right. It's going to be a lot of fun, but first we've got to get some entrants, so let's make a call.
2: Hello.
0: G'day, Mark. It's Kimmy here from 2EC.
2: Hi, Kimmy. How are you?
0: I'm going great, mate. How are you?
2: Oh, fine. It's a bit windy, though.
0: Oh, I know. It's breezy and it's cold, the breeze.
2: Yes.
0: Guess what? It's all calm at your place this morning because you've got yourself a key for our Loot in the Boot.
2: Oh, wow. How good's that? Hey, that's a dollar too.
0: Oh, good on you, buddy. You've got yourself that listener party on Saturday the 29th. You are going to be there. We'll put a little remote in your hand, put you behind a car, and hopefully it'll score you $1,000.
2: Oh, wonderful. Thank you very much, and 2EC as well.
0: Yeah, you're welcome. And look, it doesn't matter if you don't get the 1,000, really, because you're going to get some great prize, so everybody wins.
2: Oh, lovely. It'll be a nice point.
0: Good on you, Mark, and thanks for answering.
2: Well, thanks, Kimmy.
0: I mean, everyone wants the loot, of course, in their boot. But, yeah, lots of great prizes. So thank you for the other businesses that have come on board, particularly East Holiday Parks. Great prize up for grabs from them. And thanks to, of course, GWM in Maruya, proud sponsors of our Loot in the Boot. And if you want to test drive the new GWM Aura 5, it's an electric SUV. It's here right now. So call in and see the team or give them a call and organise a test drive. I reckon that'll be fantastic. And so will our listener party. That's happening on Saturday the 29th. Now, keep those regos coming in and keep your phone close, like Mark did, ready to answer the phone and get himself a key. Because if I call you and you don't answer, unfortunately, that means you're not going to get a chance to get a key. I move on to the next person. So keep those regos coming in. 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

0: couple of Beaut songs. Queen, love that song. Just makes you feel all gooey and warm inside, doesn't it? Split Ends 2, big hit for them. I got you. 26 past 8, you've got me, I got you. Yeah, feeling good. For a Monday, it's the 10th of August. It's a bit chilly, though. Yes, we've got gale warnings, and that wind is very cold if you've been out in it. Get your layers on today as you head out the door. And to our kids, happy Monday. Hope you're going to have a great day at school. Just remember, like I said before, being National Lazy Day, you just need to distract your teachers. So just ask them lots of things about, like, what did you do on the weekend? Oh, have you got a cat or dog? Tell me about them. You just do that sort of stuff and you'll have a nice, easy day. We're heading to the newsroom next. Then I'm going to catch up with Jade from Coastal Auto Group and Maria GWM. We are going to talk about the footy.
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1: Morning, it's Darren Katrupi in the Far South Coast newsroom with your local news first. The Far South Coast has joined a club over the weekend that we didn't want to become a member of. The discovery of a dead bird with H5 avian influenza on a beach near Narooma, taking the total number of detections across the state to 215. New South Wales Deputy Chief Veterinary Officer Dr. Rhys Powell says the testing took about a week before the news came through late on Saturday.
2: This is not an unexpected turn of events. It's certainly disappointing. But what it means now is that the response is going to start some, you know, targeted surveillance around the Narooma and broader South Coast region. That just means you might see some surveillance teams out taking samples from dead birds. And the aim of that is trying to determine, is this a one-off or is there other birds there that still unfortunately happen to have H5?
1: A man from southwest Sydney has failed to convince a judge his licence shouldn't be suspended after he was caught driving almost 50 kilometres per hour over the speed limit. Shafkat Nashara from Narellan Vale represented himself when appearing at Maruya local court on Friday. The court heard Nasharraf was clocked at 149 k's in a 100 zone on the Princes Highway, but was only charged with exceed the speed limit by 30. After telling the court he needed to keep his licence for work, Judge Doug Dick told him, "I can only dismiss it or punish you. I can't dismiss it. I wouldn't be doing my job if I did." Nasharraf banned from driving for 3 months and ordered to pay a $1,000 fine. 5 days left until the Coast Trek South Coast charity fundraising event. Hundreds of trekkers set to explore hidden bays, rugged headlines and cultural landmarks between Mallua Bay and Batemans Bay. Places in the event have sold out, with all funds raised going to Beyond Blue. In local sport, Batemans Bay season has come to an end in the AFL Canberra Men's First Grade Premier Competition. The Seahawks going down to the last place Gungahlin Jets to give them their only win of the year. The Bay's women seniors finished their season on a higher note by defeating the Jets 7-7-49 to 1-3-9. The Seahawks have the bye in the final round next week, but miss out on a place in the finals after finishing sixth in both first grade competitions. That's your latest local news and sport. I'm Darren Katrupi.
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3: Hi, I'm Phoebe Humphrey. Federal Minister Mark Butler says reports of drones near an Aussie RAAF base are deeply concerning. News Corp says a number was spotted in restricted airspace above the base near Newcastle last month, with staff told to close the blinds.
4: We're very confident there was no security breach in the relevant sense, but obviously drones flying around airports, whether it's civilian or military or both, is a very serious concern.
3: The alarm bells continue for the major parties in this morning's news poll. It shows Labor's primary vote has crashed to 29%, its lowest level in 13 years. That puts it equal with One Nation and well ahead of the Coalition, whose support has slumped back down to 18%. And thousands of parents have signed a petition calling for laptops and other screens to be removed from classrooms. The Heads Up Alliance says primary schools should be device-free and high schools should scale the use back. It follows the latest NAP plan results that show more kids and teens need additional support when it comes to reading and writing.
0: Whale Coast Realty Narooma, proudly local and family owned. 2EC, your sport now.
3: In sport, a big upset in the NRL last night, with the bottom place Dragons downing the Sharks by 8 points to wrap up round 23. It's just the Red V's third win for the season, and caretaker Dean Young says his players are wrapped to beat a top four side.
5: That's what the Sharks are. They've been really strong over the last 6 weeks, and they're a quality team all over the park, and our boys did a really good job.
3: And in AFL, the Blues are now two games clear in 10th place after beating St Kilda by 44 points last night at Marvel Stadium. That's the latest news and sport.
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9: Now, we've had a few prices increase today, but in good news, we've got some prices that have remained steady. In fact, some prices that have even gone down. Like E10 in Eden has dropped to $2.13.9. Unleaded 91 is steady at $2.15.9 in Eden today, and diesel at $2.59.9.
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9: Now, work continues on the Princess Highway at Brogo Pass and also Warrigal Range Road. Princess Highway between Guy Street and the Old Highway in Batemans Bay. Also, the tree trimming continues in Bega and on the Clyde Mountain, Kings Highway and beyond. There's work happening there. 40Ks through our school zones for all our live traffic stuff. LiveTraffic.com.
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9: Well, it's sunny at the moment, but hopefully that band of cloud that's coming over from the west is going to keep on coming, get over the mountains and come into the Bega Valley, Sapphire Coast and the Yirrabadalla and drop some showers today because we badly need some. We do have a gale warning for the Batemans and the Eden Coast. Hopefully it's going to blow that cloud over here. That'll help. Tops of 15 for Naruma, 16 for Maruya, Batemans Bay 17, Marimbula, Bega and Eden on the way to 19. It's currently 12 in Naruma, 13 in Batemans Bay and Maruya, 14 in Marimbula and Eden, and in Bega, 15 degrees. 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

0: 2EC, better music and more of it with the Cranberries 18 to 9. It's National Lazy Day. Are you feeling lazy? Well, this is the day you're allowed to feel lazy. And in fact, put lazy into practice. I intend to do that. For sure. I told you earlier that I brought in a nice pool lounge, which when the songs have been on, that's where I've been. And I had to set the alarm when there's two songs on because I'm so relaxed, I'm dropping off to sleep. If you would like to share the way you love being lazy or your pets, because a lot of you are dobbing your pets in, I have to say, on our Facebook page, then you can. And if you'd like to text us and tell us how you love being lazy, you can do that too, 0429 272 856. Let's talk footy. G'day, Jade.
1: Morning, Kimmy. How are you?
0: Yeah, I'm great, thank you. For a Monday, how are you doing?
1: Yeah, I'm all right. Me and you're unhappy, but you're more unhappy. At least I'm still going to play semis.
0: Oh, my goodness. Well, bye-bye for the green machine for the year. Corey Horsburgh, why do you lose the plot?
1: Absolute brain snap. Done everything, and yeah, absolute brain snap. But he's got that in him, unfortunately. But it's also that's what makes him.
0: He does it every week, though. There's always something that he does to rattle the team and take them off the right track, which is not great, because I think I was reading that penalty was actually going to go to the Raiders, wasn't it?
1: He'd already blown it. He'd already blown the penalty, and then the bunker came and got involved for him slapping him in the head.
0: Oh, dear.
1: And, at least Mick will be happy. What about the Dragons?
0: Oh, yes. A great win to the Dragons. I watched that game yesterday. It was great.
1: It was a cracking game. They played so well.
0: They were inspired. Where have they been all year?
1: Yeah, where have they been? Clint Gutherson played unreal. Val probably had his best game of the year. Like, it was just, when those young forwards, they're going to just keep getting better. So they're looking good for next year.
0: I was watching that Warriors and Penrith game, and I tell you what, I don't know, maybe it had something to do with Indigenous round, but there was a special spirit in Auckland on that evening, and the Warriors just soaked it up.
1: I 100% agree. I was actually at the pub, and when the Harker, because it was after work there, and we dropped into the pub to watch the first half, and their eyes and lit up for that Harker to begin with. I actually said to the guys, I said, these boys are up for this, and they proved that they wanted it more. And like I said, I think that Indigenous round had a fair bit to do it. That spirit was definitely with them, and they played really well. Metcalf back. Metcalf was awesome. And, like I said, that's where I think the Dragons are going to be good next year. Metcalf hasn't been there all year. Comes back, scores two tries, and controlled that team unbelievably. So, it was great.
0: Now, in the girls, the Raiders did have a win, so at least they got one back for the Canberra fans.
1: Well, it was a very solid win, too. They played very well. What was the end score in the end? But they done it quite convincingly, and
0: they
1: looked quite well at the game that I was watching.
0: The Roosters team in the NRLW, gee, they're a strong team.
1: Oh, you talk about salary cap breaches. How's that nice?
0: Oh, I don't know. They got every best player in the whole league, haven't they?
1: They got the whole Australian side. It's ridiculous.
0: Now, our pick the score match on Friday night. The Roosters won 20 over the Bulldogs 18. That was a cracking game as well.
1: Close one, yep.
0: But no one picked the score for that in our pick the score competition. But this Friday night, the pick the score match is the Bulldogs taking on the Rabbitohs 9-7. Gee, that should be a good game.
1: Yeah, it should be a cracking game. They're both really playing to just really hold on to that eighth spot and get up there. So I think on the back of how the Bulldogs played against the Roosters there, I think the Bulldogs will get away with it, but I think it will be close. I think it will be like 24-18.
0: All right, Jade. Well, enjoy your footy. Have a great week.
1: Thanks, Kimmy.
0: If you would like to try and pick the score, go for it. Bulldogs v Rabbitohs should be a goodie. It's happening.

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12: 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Like puppy.
6: NXS drummer and one of the Farris brothers, John, celebrates his 65th. Actress Emily Simons turns 57. Remember, she was Marilyn on Home and Away.
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0: All Heaven and this one. 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

0: to the border and everywhere in between. Great song from John Lennon, just like Starting Over. 4 to 9, we are the leaders in local, heading to the newsroom shortly with Darren Katrupi. We'll update the latest in national news too with Phoebe Humphrey. Now keep those regos coming in for our Loot in the Boot. Thanks to Maria GWM, the big listener party on Saturday the 29th. It's going to be great. We've got our first key holder, and that is Mark from Maria. Very, very exciting. So tomorrow morning I'll be making another call. If you've registered at 2ec.com.au, keep your phone close. If you don't answer, unfortunately, that's your opportunity gone. So really, really important that if you've registered for Loot in the Boot, you got to keep your phone close. Coast Trek is happening on Friday. I'm going to be live and local from Corrigan's Beach Reserve for the Brekkie Bar on Friday morning. Tomorrow morning, I'm going to talk to a Coast Trek super fan, Anne in Sydney. So I can't wait to catch up with her. Have a marvellous Monday.
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1: Hey there, it's Darren Kitrupi in the Far South Coast newsroom with your local news first. Increased surveillance has been implemented here on the Far South Coast following the discovery of the bird flu in our area. The dead greater crested tern was found on a beach near Naruma and a call made to the government's emergency animal disease hotline.
2: It's a targeted area around the Naruma region. It'll probably be 20 to 25 k's sort of either side is where we're really targeting, but we do have surveillance across the whole state regardless of any detections.
3: Do expect other positive tests along the coastline now that we've got one?
2: Potentially. It's a little bit too hard to say. That's why we're conducting this surveillance, is to actually get some facts and data so that we can make informed decisions.
1: The New South Wales Deputy Chief Veterinary Officer Dr. Rhys Powell speaking there. The number to report a dead bird is 1-800-675-888. A judge has rejected a plea to not record convictions against a woman tackled to the ground by a Good Samaritan after setting a pharmacy on fire when she was refused a prescription medication. 22-year-old Ashley Morrison entered the Caremore outlet in Churros just over a year ago with a lighter and petrol-soaked jumper demanding Ritalin. She was also charged over a ram raid on a Maruya chemist. After pleading guilty to multiple damaged property by fire charges and one count of assault, Morrison's lawyer asked Judge Doug Dick to not convict his client due to her mental health issues. But Judge Dick told Morrison he couldn't do that, fining her $1,000 and placing her on a community corrections order for 3 years, saying so she can be constantly reminded to do the right thing. Disruptions to traffic in Murrumbula CBD from today as work starts on controversial changes to traffic arrangements. Bega Valley Shire Council CEO Anthony McMahon says the two new roundabouts are up first.
4: And then after that, we're expecting that the works will then get underway to convert Beach Street to be one way. And that'll probably happen from the 24th of August, assuming that everything goes okay. And then they'll be in place until sort of around March will be when we reassess whether they've been effective or not and decide what happens next.
1: In local sport, Murrumbula are the AFL Sapphire Coast Men's First Grade Minor Premiers after a 69-point victory against Naruma on Saturday. The Diggers kicked 15-11-101 to the Lions 5-2-32. Damon Kerr dominated again with 5 goals. Noah Everand and Daniel Piccioni also slotting 4 between the posts. Pambula finished runners-up despite going down to Bermagui by just 1 goal, 10-13-72 to 9-12-66. Bigatatha, who had a final round bye, came in third on percentages to the Breakers in fourth, then Naruma fifth. That's your latest local news and sport. I'm Darren Kitrupi.
0: There's live music, cold drinks and good vibes every weekend at the Batemans Bay Soldiers Club. 2EC. National news now.
5: Humphrey. Anthony Albanese remains preferred Prime Minister despite this morning's news poll showing Labor's primary support has plunged to a 13-year low. It has the government and One Nation level on 29% of the vote, ahead of the coalition, which has slumped to 18%. Anthony Albanese leads Pauline Hanson in the preferred PM stakes by 56% to 44%, while his lead over Angus Taylor sits at 44% to 37%. The Transport Safety Bureau says no stone will be left unturned in its investigations into the latest near miss at Sydney Airport. A Jetstar flight attendant was injured when the plane was forced to suddenly stop after almost colliding with a Qatar Airways jet. ATSB Chief Angus Mitchell has told the ABC the preliminary report will be ready in around 2 months.
6: And that will have all the details and the facts that we're able to ascertain. And then it gives us an idea of where we need to look to actually strengthen a system.
5: Two workers were stood down. And bulk billing rates are up around the country, climbing to 84% nationally in the June quarter.
0: Whale Coast Realty Naruma, helping you move on with confidence. 2EC, your sport now.
5: In sports, St Kilda's wildcard hopes are all but over after losing to Carlton by 44 points. St star Nisiah Wanganeen-Miller suffered a hamstring injury in the opening quarter and never returned to the field, but coach Ross Lyon isn't using it as an excuse.
7: Look, it's not ideal losing really your best player, really. So, but in saying that, in this business, you've got to overcome it and not let it derail you.
5: And Cronulla's top four hopes have been dealt a blow, losing to the bottom place Dragons 24-16. That's the latest news and sport.
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8: We have a gale wind warning for the Batemans and Eden Coast today. Showers do continue, but will ease later on this afternoon. A cloudy Monday, looking at 17 to 19 degrees. Tuesday, sunny and a little warmer, looking at 20 to 21 tomorrow. Partly cloudy on Wednesday, bit of a cool start with patchy frost, 20 degrees around the far south coast. And Thursday, mostly sunny, another fine winter's day with temps between 19 to 20.
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8: Well, good morning. Happy Monday. Sandy with you. Hopefully you've had a nice weekend and you're fresh and ready to take on the week. How was your weekend, though? Did you get up to much? Was it relaxing? So many questions in one break. I ended up going to Tathra. It was a last-minute decision. Get some fish and chips and sit at the park and just enjoy being outdoors. And then it started raining, so I had to have my fish and chips in my car, which made it so not worth it. The fish and chips was good, though. But I have come up with a question today on 2EC's Facebook page. What is that one quirky thing you cannot bring yourself to do no matter what? Maybe it's using the self-serving checkout at our supermarket or eat the very last chip with your fish. Maybe you can't do that. Well, jump in on the conversation. We'll get into it in 15.

cheers to those moments in music you just have to crank up. Better music and more of it.

0: It's your home, a better music and more of it on 2EC. Our Facebook conversation, what is that one little quirky thing that you can't do that makes you you? Consuming the last chip when you get fish and chips, maybe you cannot do that. That's something I can't do. For some reason, I have to leave that one chip in the box. I have no idea why. Leave it for the fairies, my mother used to say. But also, I cannot bring myself to look at anything with little holes in it. So if you get multiple holes together, I've got trypophobia. I can't handle it for some reason. It's disgusting. It gives me the ick. So have a look at 2EC's Facebook conversation. Jump in. What's that one quirky thing you cannot bring yourself to do? Maybe the self-serving checkout at the supermarket. While you do that, we'll line up Elton John, Benny and the Jets.
1: What's in your car boot? A spare tyre? Jumper leads? $1,000 cash?
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1: Well, that's what you could win with 2EC's Loot in the Boot. 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

0: Bryan Adams, it's 2EC. Better music and more of it as you hang out with Sandy this morning, keeping your company up until 12. We've got a classic from Cream on the way. But before we get into that, Michael Jackson always said that his goal was simple, to make people happy, and often spoke about wanting to deliver magic. Now, before we get into the King of Pop's biggest hit, let's take a moment to hear Michael Jackson himself talking about his love for entertaining people.
1: I want to entertain people, bring some type of joy, escapism, magic to the world, and I feel that's what I'm here to do. To have the job.
0: Michael Jackson, and what a perfect way to get into one of his biggest hits, the King of Pop and guitar legend Eddie Van Halen. Turn it up, Michael Jackson with Beat It.

0: Throwing out the classics with Cream on 2EC White Room. 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Coming up, Boney M's Rasputin. Bit of a controversial song, but we don't mind a good song from Boney M. And In Excess, Never Tear Us Apart. So turn it up, it's on its way.
1: Wish you could go back to a time when the number one Australian TV host had a monobrow and a hand up his backside?
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1: From the bay to the border, it's Tui C, right across the far south coast. What is that one thing you can't do, no matter what, you can't bring yourself to do? Eat the last chip on the plate or in the bag, walk barefoot on wet grass, maybe use a self-serving checkout or touch cold, wet objects. Well, it's on Tui C's Facebook. The conversation so far, eat parsnips or apricots. David just cannot bring himself to do. Lynn has said, have a spider on her. Well, I've just said the S word, which means one's coming my way. And Jan said, clean up after someone who has been ill. Jan, I'm with you on that. Just, but then again, I can't just leave it be either. But I would say, wake up hungover, clean it up yourself. Jump in on 2EC's conversation. It's on our Facebook page. We'll light up some music after 10 from 5 when the lights go out. You'll be cleaning up your own vomit and dragon. Coming to Tilba, oh my gosh, I can't wait. It is November 14th. Have you got your tickets? Austix.com.
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8: Hi, I'm Phoebe Humphrey. Pauline Hanson has taken a swipe at the Home Affairs Minister. The One Nation leader claims Labor is lying and not cutting migration, blaming rising rents and low wages on the government's migration policies. Tony Burke postponed a National Press Club speech last week where he was due to announce the reforms. Meantime, the federal government says it doesn't pay much attention to polls, as this morning's news poll has Labor's primary vote at a 13-year low. Labor now sits equal with One Nation on 29%, while the coalition has slumped to 18%. Health Minister Mark Butler telling Nine he's not too fazed by the numbers.
9: As politicians, we don't look at them much. They're coming up on a weekly basis, and they will for the long 18 months until the next election. We're focused on doing the job that we have.
8: Mystery surrounds the identity of a woman whose body was found in a suitcase in the New South Wales Southern Tablelands. Forensic testing has begun and a crime scene's in place. The grim find was made near Goulburn yesterday afternoon. And a new ad campaign aimed at tackling bullying is launching after a recent review found it continues to impact more than a quarter of Aussie kids and teens. The review co-chair Charlotte Keating says it has increasingly moved online.
0: More than one in four students in years 4 to 9 say that they experience bullying regularly, and over half of young people in Australia say they've experienced cyberbullying. Reports of cyberbullying have also risen by more than 455%.
2: Whale Coast Realty Narooma, your property, their passion. 2EC, your sport now.
8: In sport, Sharks coach Craig Fitzgibbon says last night's loss to the Dragons is a wake-up call for his side. Cronulla blowing a chance to move deeper into the top four, losing to the bottom-placed Dragons 24-16. Fitzgibbon says they just didn't turn up.
10: We just got outplayed. They're a better side today, so good luck, good on them. Wake up to us, do something about it.
8: And to AFL, the Geelong board is holding a crisis meeting today over a concussion deal it brokered with the player and is reportedly facing a six-figure fine. Last night, Carlton beat St Kilda by 44 points. That's the latest news and sport.
2: 2EC weather.
1: We have a gale wind warning for the Batemans and Eden Coast today. Showers do continue but will ease later on this afternoon. A cloudy Monday, looking at 17 to 19 degrees. Tuesday, sunny and a little warmer, looking at 20 to 21 tomorrow. Partly cloudy on Wednesday, bit of a cool start with patchy frost, 20 degrees around the far south coast. And Thursday, mostly sunny, another fine winter's day with temps between 19 to 20.
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1: You're hanging out with Sandy this morning. I got up really early before my alarm.